On this 15th Sunday in ordinary time, we are reminded, the gospel reminds us that the seed that falls on good soil will produce a rich harvest. Let us now acknowledge our sins and so prepare ourselves to celebrate the sacred mysteries. I confess to Almighty God and to you, my brothers and sisters, that I have greatly sinned in my thoughts and in my words, in what I have done, in what I have failed to do, through my most grievous faults. Therefore, I ask Blessed Mary, Ever Virgin, all the angels and saints, and you, my brothers and sisters, to pray. May Almighty God have mercy on us, forgive us our sins, and bring us to everlasting life.

Let us pray. O God, who show the light of your truth to those who go astray, so that they may return to the right path, give all who for the faith they profess are accounted Christians the grace to reject whatever is contrary to the name of Christ, and to strive after all that does its honor, through our Lord Jesus Christ, your Son, who lives and reigns with you in the unity of the Holy Spirit, God forever and ever.

0: A reading from the book of the prophet Isaiah. Thus says the Lord, just as from the heavens the rain and the snow come down and do not return there, till they have watered the earth, making it fertile and fruitful, giving seed to the one who sows and bread to the one who eats. So shall my word be that goes from my mouth, the word shall not return to me void, but shall do my will, achieving the end for which I sent it. The word of the Lord.
1: Thanks be to God.

0: A reading from the letter of St. Paul to the Romans. Brothers and sisters, I consider that the sufferings of this present time are as nothing compared with the glory to be revealed for us. For creation awaits with eager expectation the revelation of the children of God. For creation was made for subject of futility, not of its own accord, but because of the one who subjected it, in hope that creation itself will be set free from the slavery to corruption and share in the glorious freedom of the children of God. We know that all creation in growing pains, even until now, and only not that, but we ourselves who have been first fruits of the Spirit. We also groan within ourselves as we wait for adoption and the redemption of our bodies. The word of the Lord.
1: Thanks be to God.

On that day, Jesus went out of the house and sat down by the sea. Such large crowds gathered around him that he got into a boat and sat down, and the whole crowd stood along the shore. And he spoke to them at length in parables, saying, "A sower went out to sow, and as he sowed, some seed fell on the path, and birds came and ate it up. Some seed fell on rocky ground, where it had little soil. It sprang up at once because the soil was not deep. And when the sun rose, it was scorched, and it withered for lack of roots. Some seed fell among thorns, and the thorns grew up and choked it. But some seed fell on rich soil and produced fruit, 100, 60, or 30-fold. Whoever has ears ought to hear." The Gospel of the Lord. Praise.

I want to just quickly use this opportunity to say thank you to every one of you for the various ways you contribute to the support of the church. I want to remind you that by contributing to the support of the gospel, spreading the gospel, you are investing. You are planting the seed, a seed on the rich soil of the church. And it will grow, germinate, and produce a rich harvest. As the responsorial psalm today reminds us, that the seed that falls on good soil will produce a rich harvest. I'm a priest of the Missionary Society of St. Paul, and I'm here on mission appeal. But I'd like to just look at the readings today. Jesus talking about the parable of a generous sower. The sower here stands for God. And the outcome of people hearing the word of God. And the word of God is like a seed, a life-giving seed. If it falls on a good soil of our hearts, it will produce fruit. So the soil symbolizes the condition of our hearts, you know, our disposition to hearing the word of God and comprehending it. Like St. Augustine said, God made us for himself, and our hearts are restless until it rests in God. So the restlessness and the problem, the obstacles that we observe in our lives are not caused by God. God is not the cause of the problem and obstacles. We need to examine ourselves. You know, like 2 Corinthians chapter 13, verse 5. Say, examine yourself to see whether you are living the faith. So the problem comes from how we live our life, how we respond to the word of God. Isaiah says the word of God is powerful. It's like the rain and the snow. It comes and waters the earth, and nurtures the earth, you know, but you have to plant something. So you can nurture it. If you don't plant and take care of it, it's not going to grow and bear fruit. You know, I remember some time ago, I think I was in my second year or third year in the priesthood. Someone called me and gave me a message that I found very consoling. Even till today, it's very consoling to me. I was struggling. So she came to me and said, Father, I've been praying for you. And this is my conviction. He said, I actually heard this while praying for you. That he said, the Lord said, you bear fruit. He said, do not be afraid. You will bear fruit. I found that very consoling, because I struggle a lot. But when I heard that, my mind quickly went to the devotion to the Blessed Sacrament, you know. Yeah, I love my devotion to the rosary, praying the rosary. I cherish it so much. You know, but one of my favorite devotions is the adoration of Jesus in the Blessed Sacrament. Just sitting down there quietly and adoring, you know, adoring God. So my mind went there, and I felt the Lord was trying to tell me to continue being prayerful and being in his presence. Because one way that we can nurture and cultivate the good soil of our hearts is by prayer. You know, very often we blame God. Some people blame God, especially when they feel God did not answer their prayers the way they want it. You know, they get angry. They may even stop praying. But we often forget that we allow distractions in our lives, you know. The indicative will of God is for our prayers to be answered. Every prayer,
you know, everything we say to God. But we often forget that we yield to distractions very easily. And these distractions, the enemy of our soul, Satan, can use these distractions to kind of derail us, you know, to kind of, they become obstacles so that the seed of the Word of God, the seed of the Word of God does not really, it doesn't land on a spiritually fertile heart, in our hearts. So it means that we need to work on ourselves. See, the seed that fell on the path, Satan came and took that seed and stole it. The activity of Satan is real. Steals the Word of God. Why? Because he doesn't want it to take root. Because that is the thing. He doesn't want it to take root. Because if it takes root, it cannot stop it from producing fruit. So he tries to hinder it, to block it. So we have to be mindful of the activities of Satan in our lives and be strong in prayer and be in the state of grace. Because if you look at the three soils, you know, the sandy soil along the path, the seed fell on that soil, and then the rocky ground, the seed fell on it, and the seed of the Word of God also fell on thorns, thorny soil. They didn't take root in those soils. And you know, it reminds us that we need to be in the state of grace. They were not in the state of grace. That's why God was not able to do what he wanted to do. So as athletes, we are reminded today, if you want God to have free way in your marriage, free way in your life, prayers for his will to be done. Because, you know, sometimes when we pray, God says yes, he can say no, he can say wait. But for his will to be done, he wants us to try, to strive every day to remain in the state of grace. He wants us to be good soil so that we can bear fruit 30, 60, and 100 fold. It's possible. So the problem is not from the Word of God. Isaiah says the Word of God is powerful. It's something alive and active. It can cut precisely. It can touch our souls. And so today, let us examine ourselves. How are we cultivating our souls, our hearts? You know, how we cultivating it? By prayer. The Missionary Society of St. Paul of Nigeria was founded on World Mission Sunday, October 23rd, 1977, by Dominic Cardinal Ekandem, with the blessing of the Catholic Bishops' Conference of Nigeria. Just like, you know, my Missionary Society of St. Paul, I feel, is a good soil for you. So if you want to contribute in any way, you want to support our mission to become an ambassador for Christ, you can give a donation. Yeah, so that's why I'm here, to appeal to you to support this young society. The foundation of MSP was in response to the teachings of Jesus to go out and make disciples of all nations, and the call of the Second Vatican Council on young churches in Africa to share in the missionary work of the Universal Church, emphasized by Pope Paul VI in Uganda in 1969. The faith we received from the early missionaries that came to Nigeria, we are now sharing across the world. Amen? You know, one of the most difficult places I worked was somewhere in Africa, in Liberia. I worked in Liberia as a young priest. It was not easy. I was sent to a remote place where there were no lights. Electricity, and then
Yeah, for the first time in my life, I had to feed, to depend on one meal a day. I'm used to three meals a day, you know. So, but we are forced to just depend on only one meal. It was very difficult, you know. Then malaria, I was having malaria every month. But because I was used to malaria, I could stand it. But one difficulty was there were no clinics. There were no hospitals where we worked. So many people were dying. One of the reasons we do mission appeal is to enable our priests to help build schools and hospitals in many of these missions. So here we invite you to join us in the work of the missions and to go to missions by giving. Support the training of our seminarians in Nigeria, who will later serve the church as priests, to help give hope to orphans and victims of war in Malawi, Liberia, Central Africa, Republic, and South Sudan, to help provide medicine for the sick, to help us feed the hungry, and provide water for the thirsty in our missions. So I want to again say thank you. One of the joyful moments I had when as I round off now, while I was in Liberia, was at the second, during the second war, when it broke out in Liberia, the United States sent a ship to evacuate its citizens. You know, then I was not a citizen, now I'm a citizen. So it was difficult to get me into the boat, to board the boat. But the bishop pleaded on my behalf. You know, said, Father Darnold is a priest. Could you help him? We don't want him to die here, you know. Luckily, I was allowed to board the boat, you know. So looking back, I'm always very grateful to the blessings of the United States, you know. A lot of people are blessed. Just because of the contributions, the good heart of many of you, you know. So I want to ask you to continue to, in your goodness, don't be tired. We are praying for you. So whatever you go through in life, even if you are sick, may the Lord touch you and heal you. Amen? Yeah, say, may the Lord touch you and heal you. Amen? You don't believe in that? Okay, let me end with a story, a joke then, since you don't believe in that. The joke of a woman who was praying for the fruit of the womb. And so she and her husband went to Rome, and they met the priest, and the priest said, okay, I'm going to pray for you, but light only one candle. The couple said, no, we want to light six. So they lit six candles, and they came back, and she got pregnant and gave birth to six babies. One day the priest went to say thank you to God and to, you know, appreciate what God has done for their lives. Got to her home. Said, where's your husband? Said, my husband has traveled to Rome. To do what in Rome? He has gone to Rome to extinguish the six candles. God answers prayers. So may the Lord bless you and grant all your good heart's requests through Christ our Lord. Amen.

0: I believe in one God. We who have received God's mercy humbly ask for the needs of the church and the world.
1: That every believer be fertile soil for the growth of God's word. Let us pray to the Lord. That every land rejoice in plenty, foreshadowing the harvest to be shared in heaven. Let us pray to the Lord. That those who suffer from physical and spiritual hunger be filled with healing goodness. Let us pray to the Lord. That farmers and all who work on earth receive a just wage and abundant harvest. Let us pray to the Lord. That those who gather here in community seek ways to reach out in love to those who are alone. Let us pray to the Lord.
0: Join our prayers with that of our Blessed Mother as we say, Hail Mary, full of grace, the Lord is with thee. Blessed art thou among women, and blessed is the fruit of thy womb, Jesus. Holy Mary, Mother of God, pray for us sinners, now and at the hour of our death. Lord God, bringer of the harvest, you give us every good thing. Grant what we ask in the name of Jesus Christ our Lord. Amen.

0: Three dear friends, that my sacrifice and yours may be acceptable to God the Almighty Father.
1: May the Lord accept the sacrifice at your hands for the praise and glory of his name, for our good and the good of all his holy church.
0: Look upon the offerings of the church, O Lord, as she makes her prayer to you, and grant that when consumed by those who believe, they may bring ever greater holiness through Christ our Lord.
1: Amen. Amen.
0: The Lord be with you.
1: And with your spirit.
0: Lift up your hearts.
1: We lift them up to the Lord.
0: Let us give thanks to the Lord our God.
1: It is
0: truly right and just, our duty and our salvation, always and everywhere, to give you thanks, Lord, Holy Father, Almighty and Eternal God. For in you we live and move and have our being. And while in this body, we not only experience the daily effects of your care, but even now possess the pledge of life eternal. For having received the first fruits of the Spirit, through whom you raised up Jesus from the dead, we hope for an everlasting share in the Paschal mystery. And so with all the angels, we praise you, as in joyful celebration, we acclaim.

You are indeed holy, O Lord, the fount of all holiness. Make holy, therefore, these gifts, we pray, by sending down your Spirit upon them like the dewfall, so that they may become for us the body and blood of our Lord Jesus Christ. At the time he was betrayed and entered willingly into his passion, he took bread and, giving thanks, broke it and gave it to his disciples, saying, "Take this, all of you, and eat of it, for this is my body, which will be given up for you."

In a similar way, when supper was ended, he took the chalice, and once more, giving thanks, he gave it to his disciples, saying, "Take this, all of you, and drink from it. For this is the chalice of my blood, the blood of the new and eternal covenant, which will be poured out for you and for many for the forgiveness of sins. Do this in memory of me."

Therefore, as we celebrate the memory of his death and resurrection, we offer you, Lord, the bread of life and the chalice of salvation, giving thanks that you have held us worthy to be in your presence and minister to you. Humbly we pray that partaking of the body and blood of Christ, we may be gathered into one by the Holy Spirit. Remember, Lord, your church spread throughout the world and bring her to the fullness of charity, together with Leo, our Pope, and Joseph, our Bishop, and all the clergy. Remember also our brothers and sisters who have fallen asleep in the hope of the resurrection, and all who have died in your mercy. Welcome them into the light of your face. Have mercy on us all, we pray, that with the Blessed Virgin Mary, Mother of God, with Blessed Joseph, her spouse, with the Blessed Apostles, with St. John, and all the saints who have pleased you throughout the ages, we may merit to be co-heirs to eternal life, and may praise and glorify you through your Son, Jesus Christ.

0: at the Savior's command and formed by divine teaching, we dare to say, Our Father, who art in heaven, hallowed be thy name, thy kingdom come, thy will be done, on earth as it is in heaven. Give us this day our daily bread, and forgive us our trespasses, as we forgive those who trespass against us. Amen. Deliver us, Lord, we pray, from every evil. Graciously grant peace in our days, that by the help of your mercy, we may be always free from sin and safe from all distress, as we await the blessed hope and the coming of our Savior, Jesus Christ.
1: For the kingdom, the power, and the glory are now and forever.
0: Lord Jesus Christ, you said to your apostles, Peace I leave you, my peace I give you. Look not on our sins, but on the faith of your church, and graciously grant her peace and unity in accordance with your will, who live and reign forever and ever.
1: Amen.
0: The peace of the Lord be with you always.
1: And with your spirit.
0: Let us offer each other the sign of peace. Peace be with you.

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Blessed are those called to the supper of the Lamb. Lord, I am not worthy that you should enter under my roof, but only say the word and my soul shall be healed. Keep me safe for eternal life.

0: Let us pray. 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Amen. The Lord be with you. May Almighty God bless you, the Father, and the Son, and the Holy Spirit.
1: Amen.
0: Go in peace. The Mass is ended.
1: Amen.
0: Have a blessed day.

0: I said, all right, take care. 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Good. All right, take care. Have a blessed day. Hey, good boy. Yeah. All right, have a blessed day. Okay, have a blessed day. Good, have a blessed day. Thank you. Have a blessed day. All right, God bless you. Thank you. Thank you. All right. All right, have a blessed day. Thank you. All right, good. Have a blessed day. Yes. Okay, thank you. Have a blessed day. Thank you. God bless you. Have a blessed day. Thank you. God bless you. All right. Have a blessed day. God bless. Thank you. All right, have a blessed day. Okay, have a blessed day. Father, God bless and sanctify this sacrament as for your use, Father, Son, Holy Spirit. Amen.
1: Morning,
0: thank you. Good morning. All right. Have a blessed day. Have a blessed day. Thank you. All right. Have a good morning. All right. Okay. Have a blessed day. Almighty God bless and sanctify this sacrament as for your use. And may God protect you always, Father, Son, Holy Spirit. Amen. Oh, thank you. Thank you.